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2: Elon Musk just lost a 2-year court battle. He was suing his former friend and collaborator, Sam Altman, the CEO of OpenAI. Musk claimed Altman had breached their founding agreement and used nonprofit money for personal gain.

0: saying the statute of limitations had run out. But in the court of public opinion, some say Musk won on day one of the trial, as the world heard Altman's character publicly questioned and as doubt was placed in the minds of investors and customers alike. Now, which court will matter more in the end? That remains to be seen, but it's true. You can win in one court and lose in the other. And if that's true on Earth, how much more in the world to come? Because every one of us must stand before the throne of God. And in the end, only one judgment is going to matter. Welcome to Haven Today. I'm David Wolin, sharing the great story that's all about Jesus. We're in a series called Growing in Assurance. You know, one thing I love about Haven listeners is how varied our spiritual backgrounds are. Different denominations, but also different ages, backgrounds, walks of life. And yet, despite all those differences, we're united by faith in Christ. But many of us have something else in common. Many of us have wrestled with doubts about our salvation, asking at some point, am I truly saved? Well, there are so many reasons this happens to so many Christians. Sometimes we turn inward and worry that our love for Jesus isn't passionate enough or our faith isn't strong enough. But you know what? Faith today, if it's in Christ, regardless of whether it's weak or strong right now, one day that faith will become sight, because it's not the strength of our faith, but the strength of the one in whom it's placed that truly matters.
1: You know, that's what Jesus meant when he said that faith like a mustard seed was required. He wasn't saying, but you also got to consider molecules, you know, because some of you have the faith of a molecule and, you know, you got to get up to mustard seed sized. That's not what he meant. Yeah. Mustard seed was just paradigmatically, vanishingly tiny, right? And that's his whole point, is that it's not the bigness or the strength of it's the reality of it. Is it there or is it not? That was his whole point.
0: That's pastor and author Greg Gilbert. He's been sharing with us this week on the topic of assurance, which is a broad category. Usually it manifests as the assurance of salvation, but it can be felt in other ways as well. Doubts are a common experience for believers. It's normal, and we should welcome the questions when we or others have them. We can rest assured we're not going to come up with a question that hasn't been asked before or wrestle with a doubt for which there is no solution. And I love the way that Greg Gilbert answers the questions and engages the doubts that so many Christians have in his book, Assured: Discover Grace, Let Go of Guilt, and Rest in Your Salvation. I found him to be a very empathetic writer, and I would recommend this book for any Christian, whether you're feeling confident or weak in your faith today. In either case, the message is going to strengthen you and deepen your walk with Jesus and give you a deeper sense of the peace that passes understanding. I just finished this book recently, and that is exactly what I found. And here at Haven, we'd love to send Assured by Greg Gilbert to you with our thanks for your gift of ministry support. These next few weeks are important for Haven. We need you, our listeners and supporters, to stand with us at Haven to proclaim the hope and glory of Christ in this weary world. You can make your gift by phone at 865-HAVEN. 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And now we'll get started today with a message of assurance focused on Christ. Here's Paul Balash and Leslie Jordan with All I Have is Christ.

All I Have Is Christ from Anchor Hymns and the voices of Paul Balash and Leslie Jordan. This is Haven Today. I'm David Wolin. In the Christian life, assurance can be a finicky thing. Not because God gives and takes assurance depending on his mood on a given day. No, it's because of us. We are fickle and fragile and faltering and sometimes foolish and always finite. We're the reason the strong sense of assurance may come and go at times. But God's assurances to us that what he says is true and that what he's promised he will do, which certainly includes our salvation by grace through faith in Christ, those assurances are given in abundance throughout God's word. Now, have you ever spent time observing a river standing at the water's edge? Where I live, there's a good-sized river nearby where I love to walk and pray, and when I have time, where I love to fish. And I often find myself thinking, where does all this water come from? It's a wonder to me that there's always more and more and more of it, without ceasing, in every season, constantly flowing downstream. It doesn't run out. Water keeps coming, steady, unceasing. Now, God's assurances in his word are like that. He's the fountainhead of all assurance. He's the source, and the steady flow from him never stops. The trouble is, we don't always look to God for the assurance our souls crave. We're tempted to look inside ourselves and rest on self-assurance. Or as Paul puts it in Philippians, to rest in a confidence in the flesh. Chapter 3, verse 4. I myself have reason for confidence in the flesh also. If anyone else thinks he has reason for confidence in the flesh, I have more. Circumcised on the eighth day, of the people of Israel, of the tribe of Benjamin, a Hebrew of Hebrews, as to the law, a Pharisee, as to zeal, a persecutor of the church, as to righteousness under the law, blameless. In other words, in the eyes of his fellow Jews, Paul had passed the religious sniff test with flying colors. Everything a righteous Jewish man was supposed to be and do seemed true of Paul, and had been since birth. After all, he was circumcised on the eighth day. Paul was given that visible seal in the flesh that God had first given to Abraham to assure and remind him and all his descendants that God's promises were true. But for Paul, instead of that assurance being rooted in God, it was an assurance that was rooted in the flesh. It was his, quote, confidence in the flesh, an obedience-based righteousness. And plus, Paul was a Benjaminite, one of only two tribes from which Israel's great kings had come. And in fact, originally, Paul was named Saul after the first king of Israel from the tribe of Benjamin. And back in the days of the early church, his passion and zeal for the law was unmatched. That great zeal had made him a persecutor of the church, doing great evil and thinking it was good and pleasing to God. And so Paul's confidence was sky high and dead wrong. He was not right with God at all. He just couldn't see it. Well, today, self-confidence and a false self-assurance can be present either in the heart of an unbeliever like Paul, or it can even be found in the heart of a true believer who is not looking fully to Christ for their confidence and assurance. And to some degree, we all do this. What about you? In what kind of soil does the root of self-assurance grow most easily? Have you ever thought about it? Where is self-assurance most likely to grow like a life-sucking weed in your life? Is it the positive affirmation of other people, the encouraging things they tell you about yourself? Is it the degree to which you're pouring yourself out doing good things like serving and helping other people? Or maybe it's based on how well your family seems to be doing, the kids or grandkids staying out of trouble, financially stable, or maybe doing better than stable. Or it could be more on the spiritual side of things, maybe an assurance based on curbing or setting aside a particular sinful behavior. Could be any number of these things, but you know, the funny thing is, nothing I just mentioned is inherently bad. Some of them can even be evidences of God's work in your life. However,
If any of these become the basis of our confidence and assurance, then sooner or later we'll discover that the well of assurance runs dry. Through the prophet Jeremiah, God describes the false assurance of his people like this. God says, "My people have committed two evils. They have forsaken me, the fountain of living waters, and hewed out cisterns for themselves, broken cisterns that can hold no water." Putting confidence in the flesh is precisely like

that. Back in ancient times, a cistern was an artificial well, dug out and reinforced, designed to hold water without leaking. But of course, if a cistern was cracked, the very thing the owner trusted it to do, that is, hold water without leaking, that was the very thing it could not do. And so it is with an assurance resting on self. That is a cracked cistern. And the confidence you place in it will leak out like water until it is bone dry. If we want assurance that never runs dry, we have to come to the source, to the fountain of living waters. And what is that fountain? In the day of Jeremiah, he had not yet appeared in the flesh, but we do see him in John chapter 4, speaking to a Samaritan woman, a woman who, incidentally, herself had no reason for confidence in the flesh at all, like Paul once had. But Jesus spoke to her, saying, "Give me a drink." And she responded rather bluntly, asking what business a respectable Jewish man like him had speaking with a woman like her. And Jesus answered, saying, "If you knew the gift of God and who it is that is saying to you, 'Give me a drink,' you would have asked him, and he would have given you living water." And speaking of the literal water drawn from the well, Jesus said, "Everyone who drinks of this water will be thirsty again, but whoever drinks of the water that I will give him will never be thirsty again. The water that I will give him will become in him a spring of water welling up to eternal life." Now, let me ask you today, are you feeling spiritually dry? Are you thirsty? It could be that your walk with Jesus is strong. Maybe you're like an athlete who's actually in great shape, and you've been out for a long run, a lot of exertion, and now you're just longing for a drink, a tall, cool glass of water. Jesus is that living water that you're thirsting for. It could be, though, spiritually speaking, you're mildly dehydrated. Ever have a day like that? A little too much coffee in the morning, and then you get busy, you forget to hydrate throughout the day, and you get home with a mild headache, and you wonder why you feel so crummy. The same thing can happen to us spiritually. But again, Jesus is the living water you're thirsting for. But it could also be, maybe you've been wandering through a spiritual desert for some time, maybe crawling through it. Your mouth is dry, your lips are cracked. Sometimes a believer wanders far, still belonging to Christ and yet wandering far from him, so much so their spiritual vitality is drained and they're hanging on by a thread. You know what? In my life, I've been there. But if you're in Christ, he won't let you go. He'll work all things together to bring you

all thirsty. Those who are spiritually dead are not thirsty for Christ. But if you are thirsty for Christ, that's evidence of the Spirit of God at work within you. And this is in itself a reason for assurance. And you're invited by Christ himself to drink deeply. Speaking of living waters, Psalm 1 says this of the man who is blessed. It says, "He is like a tree planted by streams of water that yields its fruit in its season, and its leaf does not wither." For a tree like that, it doesn't matter whether the sun is scorching, whether it hasn't rained for months, the ever-flowing stream is the source of life, and the planted tree does not wander away and therefore does not wither. Its roots sink deeper and deeper over time. Now, when we meet Paul, or Saul in the book of Acts, at first there he's drinking from the cracked cistern of his own false self-assurance. But by the time we meet him again and hear him in Philippians, everything has changed. Now he's planted by the streams of water, and he's drinking deeply from the fountainhead of living water. He says, "But whatever gain I had, I counted as loss for the sake of Christ. Indeed, I count everything as loss because of the surpassing worth of knowing Christ Jesus, my Lord. For his sake, I have suffered the loss of all things and count them as rubbish, in order that I may gain Christ and be found in him, not having a righteousness of my own that comes from the law, but that which comes through faith in Christ, the righteousness from God that depends on faith." You know, one of the nuances to point out here is that this righteousness, the true righteousness Paul is speaking about, that's something that he had the moment he believed, and before he suffered the loss of all things. As a Christian, your righteousness before God does not grow. Yes, the fruits of obedience can grow, but your justification before God is by faith, and it's Christ's righteousness, not your own. That's true from beginning to end, from the day you believed until we've been there 10,000 years and beyond. So your standing and my standing before God in Christ is fixed and certain and immovable because it is in Christ. Our declared righteousness cannot grow, but our confidence and assurance can. And often the means of that growth is found in the hardest parts of life. Paul suffered more than most. And yet for you and me as well, for all believers, when all is said and done in this life, whatever it is we've suffered, we'll be able to look back on our lives in Christ and we'll see that, yes, we also had a cross to bear, just like Jesus said we would. We will have suffered some measure of loss, and yet whatever loss we've suffered, Christ himself will pour the abundance of himself, his own grace and mercy and goodness back into the void of whatever that loss was. So in a sense, it's a gift from God. Whenever he lets us feel our great need, our spiritual thirst, which then drives us more deeply to drink from the source of living waters and sink our roots deeper, and the process repeats. So today, wherever life finds you, wherever you are on your journey of faith, whether you've become a tall tree bearing fruit or you're a seedling just getting established in faith, our need is the same and our source is constant, like a stream of living water. So drink deeply today of Christ. Let your confidence and assurance be rooted and established in him, the source that never runs dry.

His Mercy is More, from Matt Papa. And this is Haven Today. I'm David Wolin. Let me ask you this. When it comes to your faith in Christ, where is your confidence resting today? Are you focusing more on trying to get it right all the time and then often feeling like you're failing to measure up? If so, you're not alone. So many other Christians feel the same way, but not only that, Jesus is saying, don't do this alone. Come to me. Rest in me. And today, I want to invite you to first make a gift of ministry support to Haven, but then request the book we've been talking about today. It's called Assured. Discover grace, let go of guilt, and rest in your salvation. 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I'm David Wolin. Won't you come back again next time? We'll be keeping it all about Jesus. It's the great story here on Haven Today. Here for your encouragement and your walk with God. This is David Wolin with Haven Ministries, inviting you to anchor your day in God's Word. In the Western world, it's sort of an unwritten rule. Stand in line, no cutting, wait your turn. I was shocked the first time I traveled overseas and encountered a culture where it was normal to elbow your way to the front of the line. But that me-first mentality, it's alive and well here in North America too. Climb that corporate ladder, beat out the competition at all costs, do whatever it takes to get ahead. Me first is everywhere on earth, but it's not the way of Jesus. As he told his disciples, anyone who wants to be first must be the very last and the servant of all. And as always, Jesus practiced what he preached flawlessly. Grow stronger in God's Word daily with

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life will be many. He says, listen to what I'm saying. The years of your life will be many. I have directed you in the way of wisdom. And remember what we said in passages before? He says, wisdom will guide us to do what? Make our days profitable and our years more fruitful. And the years of your life will be many. I've directed you in the way of wisdom. I have led you in upright paths. When you walk, your steps will not be impeded. And if you run, you'll not stumble. That is, he says, when you walk in him, nothing's going to be able to hinder you. If something slows you up for a reason, God has allowed it for a reason. When you and I walk in step with him, he's going to guide us every step of the way. Now, you're seeking God's guidance. You're

0: 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Friend, the next time you look in the mirror and you get a sad face, you just remember who's on the inside of that body of yours. Christ in you. He says, Christ in you, the hope of glory.
1: 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These are just some of the things we can expect when we walk in step with God. 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
3: For the people of ancient Persia, life had turned bleak overnight. Because of an evil scheme, every Jewish person in the land was living on borrowed time. It would take a miracle to thwart the plan and convince the king to change directions. Today on Insight for Living, Chuck Swindoll uses this life-threatening conflict to ask a penetrating question, one that's just as relevant today. Does one person really make a difference? Chuck's answer may surprise you and move you to action. We begin in Esther chapter 3. Chuck titled today's message, Thinking and Saying What's Right, Regardless.
4: The Jews have been threatened with extermination. Look at verse 13 of chapter 3, and you'll see it in one verse. Letters were sent by couriers to all the king's provinces to destroy, to kill, and to annihilate all the Jews, both young and old, women and children, in one day, the 13th day of the 12th month, which is the month Adar, and to seize their possessions as plunder. That's the plan. It has the makings of the worst kind of Holocaust. What a day for a heroic patriot to step forward, and her name is Esther. Follow the story as we find the response of the people, beginning at verse 1 of chapter 4. They are lost in mourning and weeping. When Mordecai learned all that had been done, he tore his clothes, put on sackcloth and ashes, and went out into the midst of the city and wailed loudly and bitterly. Then Esther summoned Hathach from the king's eunuchs, I'm sure one of the runners, one of her trusted assistants, whom the king had appointed to attend her, and ordered him to go to Mordecai to

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2: 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I'm Brother John, your host. 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
3: Good morning. This is Kirsty Hansen back with the 5-day forecast. This morning we're looking at a mix of sun and clouds with a high of 16 and a low of plus 5 later on. Tomorrow we'll see sunshine and a high of 22. Then on Saturday, Sunday, and Monday, we can expect sunshine with highs around 29. 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
2: Good morning. This is Kirsty Hansen back with the 5-day forecast. This morning we're looking at a mix of sun and clouds with a high of 16 and a low of plus 5 later on. Tomorrow we'll see sunshine and a high of 22. Then on Saturday, Sunday, and Monday we can expect sunshine with highs around 29. 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
2: Good morning. This is Christy Hansen back with the 5-day forecast. This morning we're looking at a mix of sun and clouds with a high of 16 and a low of plus 5 later on. Tomorrow we'll see sunshine and a high of 22. Then on Saturday, Sunday, and Monday we can expect sunshine with highs around 29. 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

0: It's as Canadian as maple syrup, toques, and poutine. The Swift Cup. 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
3: Good morning. This is Kirsty Hansen back with a 5-day forecast. This morning we're looking at a mix of sun and clouds with a high of 16 and a low of plus 5 later on. Tomorrow we'll see sunshine and a high of 22. Then on Saturday, Sunday, and Monday we can expect sunshine with highs around 29. 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

0: It's as Canadian as maple syrup, toques, and poutine. The Swift Cup. 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
3: Good morning. This is Kirsty Hansen back with the 5-day forecast. This morning we're looking at a mix of sun and clouds with a high of 16 and a low of plus 5 later on. Tomorrow we'll see sunshine and a high of 22. Then on Saturday, Sunday, and Monday, we can expect sunshine with highs around 29. 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
2: Good morning. This is Kirsty Hansen back with the 5-day forecast. This morning we're looking at a mix of sun and clouds with a high of 16 and a low of plus 5 later on. Tomorrow we'll see sunshine and a high of 22. Then on Saturday, Sunday, and Monday, we can expect sunshine with highs around 29. 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
3: Good morning. This is Kirsty Hansen back with the 5-day forecast. This morning we're looking at a mix of sun and clouds with a high of 16 and a low of plus 5 later on. Tomorrow we'll see sunshine and a high of 22. Then on Saturday, Sunday, and Monday, we can expect sunshine with highs around 29. 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
3: Good morning. This is Kirsty Hansen back with the 5-day forecast. This morning we're looking at a mix of sun and clouds with a high of 16 and a low of plus 5 later on. Tomorrow we'll see sunshine and a high of 22. Then on Saturday, Sunday, and Monday, we can expect sunshine with highs around 29. 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
2: Good morning. This is Kirsty Hansen back with the 5-day forecast. This morning we're looking at a mix of sun and clouds with a high of 16 and a low of plus 5 later on. Tomorrow we'll see sunshine and a high of 22. Then on Saturday, Sunday, and Monday we can expect sunshine with highs around 29. 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
2: Good morning. This is Christy Hansen back with the 5-day forecast. This morning we're looking at a mix of sun and clouds with a high of 16 and a low of plus 5 later on. Tomorrow we'll see sunshine and a high of 22. Then on Saturday, Sunday, and Monday we can expect sunshine with highs around 29. 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

0: 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The Swift Cup. 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
3: Good morning. This is Kirsty Hansen back with the 5-day forecast. This morning we're looking at a mix of sun and clouds with a high of 16 and a low of plus 5 later on. Tomorrow we'll see sunshine and a high of 22. Then on Saturday, Sunday, and Monday we can expect sunshine with highs around 29. 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

0: Coming up today, spring seeding rolling right along in some sections of the province. We'll take you to some prime Saskatchewan farmland today to see how things are going in the Lumsden area. Spring showers yesterday and overnight, and more on the way today. Will mean another day off for some farm operations, but you'll be able to give her on the weekend. We'll check the forecast. Stanley Cup playoffs, Vegas Golden Knights taking game one against Colorado last night, and the Montreal Canadiens play game one of their series versus Carolina tonight. The Blue Jays are back in the win column after hanging on to beat the Yankees. We'll check the scoreboard for you. And we'll play the music from David Bowie. Yes, Kenny and Dolly later on, and a whole lot more. 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This is Thursday, May the 21st, 2026, and today is a great day to be alive.
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9: For today, cloudy with a chance of a thunderstorm this afternoon, getting foggy here in the morning with a high of 16 later on. For tonight, partly cloudy skies again with a chance of rain and a low of plus 5. Tomorrow, mostly sunshine and a high of 20 degrees. Saturday, Sunday, and Monday, all sunny with highs of 25, 26, and 29. Local news, local weather, local sports. 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

this is Burton Cummings from the Guess Who. We're coming to Laval, Quebec, Place Belle. I think it's Friday, May the 29th. And you know what? This is especially for you.

0: here this week and getting ready for the Guess Who Taking It Back tour. Yeah, it fires up next week. Stops in Moncton, Halifax, Laval, like Burton said. Then it's off to Toronto, Hamilton, London, Winnipeg, and Sasktel Center, Saskatoon on June the 6th. You can get tickets at theguesswho.com. Good morning. I'm Rob Carney. Hey, stick around. Coming up after 6:30, a special guest on the show today, Tony Meyer, the president of the Kinsmen Club of Saskatoon, telling us all about the Kinsmen Club's 50-50 raffle. Big time money to be won. Stay tuned.
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7: Good morning, I'm Hayden Michaels. RCMP say a Swift Current man was arrested and charged after officers executed a search warrant at Prairie Sun Court and seized drugs, weapons, and cash. 35-year-old Travis Lee Smith was charged with six counts on May 15th, including possession of methamphetamine for the purpose of trafficking. A second individual was also arrested at the scene, but later released without charges. Smith is scheduled to appear back in Swift Current Provincial Court tomorrow. A new experimental learning opportunity gave Southwest Saskatchewan students a chance to see the automotive industry from the inside out. Curtis Beam, curriculum coordinator for the Chinook School Division, says eight students got to learn with the Chinook School Division Industry Education Program.
8: Kind of the inside and out of many different businesses. There's even some stuff that you don't necessarily think about when you initially think about the automobile industry, whether, you know, some of those initial things you might think about sales or repair or those kind of things. But, you know, they were also looking at finance and HR and administration, all of that kind of stuff.
7: The event was organized through the division in partnership with Plewis Automotive Group and the Saskatchewan Automobile Dealers Association. Students rotated through several different Plewis businesses to get a broader understanding of how the industry operates day to day. The Swift Current Agonex says volunteers continue to play a major role in making Frontier Days possible each year. During a presentation to City Council, General Manager Rebecca Anderson highlighted how volunteers have been helping with the event for years.
9: There's a lot of people. It takes a lot of volunteers to make an event like this be a success. And we're very fortunate that a lot of the volunteers that we have been volunteering for many, many years.
7: Frontier Days 2026 will include rodeo events, midway attractions, and several new entertainment features. Southern Saskatchewan continues to be an important area for archaeological discoveries, according to the Saskatchewan Archaeological Society. During a recent presentation at a lunch and learn in the Swift Current Museum, Community Engagement Assistant Bailey Pelletier highlighted areas like Sask Landing as historically significant gathering places.
10: Just because it's such a large valley with a large waterway and very high points, which is where a lot of people would like to set up camp and like to travel back to through there.
7: The organization says that waterways and valleys often served as travel and camping locations for Indigenous peoples thousands of years ago. Folks are being encouraged to move their vehicles off the street as residential street sweeping heads to Zones 1 and 15 today, beginning at 8 a.m. The City of Swift Current says that Zone 1 includes Mackenzie Drive, Highland Place, and portions of Battleford Trail and Colonel Otter Drive. Zone 15 includes Valley Meadow Court, Ridgedale Street, and Woodrow Lloyd Place, a full list of streets being available on Swift Current Online.
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2: Swift Current Minor Football says its upcoming spring camp is open to players of all experience.

0: Wilson Phillips, Saskatchewan's best music. If we hold on for two more days, it'll be the weekend. Hi there, I'm Rob Carney. Hey, scattered shower activity again today, but the weekend is looking good for outdoor activity, spring seeding operations, clearing skies with highs getting up close to 20 tomorrow, and then lots of sunshine for the weekend with highs possibly getting into the mid-20s, according to Environment Canada. Hey, you should take some time today to check out the Kinsmen Club of Saskatoon 50-50 lottery. Oh, there's some big prizes to be won. And joining us with details, Tony Meyer, the president of the Kinsmen Club of Saskatoon, the pride of Kerrobert, Saskatchewan. Tony, tell us all about the lotto.
1: Kinsmen 50-50 lottery, this version of it, there's a guaranteed jackpot of $150,000. Winner keeps half. There's 30 other reasons to get in early. We've got $30,000 in extra king cash that we'll be giving away. An exciting new piece of this program as well is we have a World Cup soccer extra play. If you do the $15 add-on for when you buy your tickets, you can be entered in for a trip for two to Vancouver, airfare and hotel included in that package, and tickets to a quarterfinal game. You can also take a $10,000 cash gift instead of that as well.
0: A trip to the World Cup would be just fine, I think.
1: Yeah, it's in Vancouver. Buddy, me, we were trying to get tickets to that, and I think it's going to be an unreal atmosphere.
0: Yeah, no kidding. Tell me about the beneficiaries here. We're supporting the Saskatchewan Volunteer Firefighters.
1: Yeah, proceeds from this lottery will go to the Saskatchewan Volunteer Firefighters Association. Their CISM fund ensures that the group to run into the fire get the support that they need when they need it.
0: Our volunteer firefighters are special people, and they're all across the province.
1: Yeah, I come from a small town myself. It's truly inspiring what these guys do. It's people that care about the community, care about Saskatchewan, and just want to make sure that, you know, that the community is being looked after. It's an unpaid position, and it's awesome what they do.
0: The Kinsmen Club of Saskatoon, I want to point this out, the raffles and lotteries that you guys have done over the years have raised over $17 million in proceeds. I guess you found a good way to do it.
1: Yeah, it's this 50-50 lottery. We started it, I believe this is our second year in doing it, and the feedback from the community and the entirety of the province has been overwhelming.
0: So again, this edition features a minimum guaranteed payout of $75,000, and we should point out that's tax-free cash. Supporters who purchase tickets early will have more chances to win. $35,000 in weekly and daily cash prizing is up for grabs, so a truly pays to play early, and we should play right now. How do we do it?
1: So if you go to Kinsmen5050lottery.com, call 306-500-9065. 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It's a good week to buy. On May 22nd, we're having a birthday, which means we've got 12 extra chances. 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So you can be entered in that draw. 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
0: Okay, and May 22nd is coming up on Friday.
1: That's right. It's going to be a good Friday.
0: Yeah, no kidding. Okay, again, how do we play? Website, phone number?
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0: Okay, anything else we need to add today, Tony?
1: No, hope everyone's having a great week, and look forward to calling some of those winners. It's always a fun phone call to make.
0: Okay, well, thanks for your time, Tony. Good luck with everything.
1: Yeah, thanks for having me this morning, Rob.
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3: For today, cloudy with a chance of a thunderstorm this afternoon, getting foggy here in the morning with a high of 16 later on. For tonight, partly cloudy skies again with a chance of rain and a low of plus 5. Tomorrow, mostly sunshine and a high of 20 degrees. Saturday, Sunday, and Monday, all sunny with highs of 25, 26, and 29. Local news, local weather, local sports. 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

0: Trooper on Saskatchewan's Best Music, Rob Kearney. Scoreboard time. The Vegas Golden Knights took game one of the NHL's Western Conference Final last night. A 4-2 win over the Colorado Avalanche. Former Moose Jaw Warriors star Brett Howden, who's a really, really nice young man. I've had the pleasure of meeting him a couple of times. He scored his ninth of the playoffs last night for Vegas, and that proved to be the winning goal. 4-2, the final in Game 1. And tonight it's the Montreal Canadiens taking on the Carolina Hurricanes in Game 1 of the Eastern Conference Final. Team Canada taking a 3-0 record into play this morning against Norway at the World Men's Hockey Championship. Hey, the Montreal Victoires won the Professional Women's Hockey League Walter Cup title last night. 3-1 in the championship series. They beat the Ottawa Charge 4-0, a decisive victory to take the cup last evening. And the Toronto Blue Jays back into the win column, finally. It was a pitching duel, scoreless through 6 innings. The Jays got a run in the top of the 7th, and Vladimir Guerrero was up with 1 out, bases loaded, in that top of the 7th.
1: Lifts a fly ball to right field. Boy, this one is going back a ways. Judge will make the catch. And that will get a run home on the sacrifice fly. As Valenzuela is in to score, Jimenez comes to third on the play as well, and that'll make it 2-0.
0: And that's all the Blue Jays needed. They went on to a 2-1 win over New York at Yankee Stadium last night. They play again tonight, 5:05 first pitch. And remember, all the Blue Jays games are on Golden West Radio, CFYM 1210 Kindersley, CJYM 1330 Rosetown, and AM 1190 Weyburn.
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0: Let's go west on your AM radio. Hi there, I'm Rob Kearney. Thanks for tuning in today. Well, scattered shower activity yesterday put a halt to some spring seeding operations. The South Country, where they need the rain, looks like they got the most. Assiniboia registering just over 11 millimeters of rain up to midnight last night. Just an hour down the road, a Coronach, 2.8 millimeters. But I see Cypress Hills Provincial Park got some rain. Swift Current got some rain. Kindersley and Rosetown included. Moose Jaw, we got some light rain yesterday. Nothing really measurable, but enough to knock the dust down, that's for sure. We were out on the farm at Lumsden yesterday. The soil's good out there. And they're thankful for the rain. We talked to Travis Moore, who's spring seeding with the family, and grateful to take a break yesterday.
1: Pretty good. It's been a little bit more of a wet spring than we've had, thankfully, because we've been pretty dry the last 3-4 years. So we're definitely taking the moisture as it comes.
0: Yeah, and we're hearing that from a lot of southern Saskatchewan farmers. No problem setting back on seeding for a day or two if it's going to rain. And again, we got some scattered shower activity today. We had some across southern Saskatchewan overnight and some more falling this morning through central Saskatchewan. Weekend looks pretty good, though. Lots of sunshine with temperatures up and above normal. Normal high for this time of year, right around 20 degrees.
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1: For today, going to be a high of 16 here with a chance of some rain this afternoon, maybe even a thunderstorm. For tonight, similar conditions with a low of plus 5. Friday sees the sunshine returning for a high of 20 degrees. Saturday, Sunday, Monday, all sunny at highs of 25, 26, and 29. Local news, weather, and sports. 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

Saskatchewan rock and roll right there. From straight up. Saskatchewan's best music. So we checked the numbers Monday after the weekend, and then on Wednesday after the Lotto Max draw on Tuesday, and then on Thursday after the Lotto 649 draw on Wednesday. And I see somebody in Saskatoon.

0: The gold ball draw, just one winner, $1 million for somebody in Ontario. And again, Ontario winning the big jackpot, $649 last night. $5 million even for somebody in Ontario. And somebody in BC matched 5 of 6 plus the bonus, so that's worth about $144,000. Speaking of lottos, the Kinsmen Club of Saskatoon 50-50 lotto is on. We had Tony Meyer, the president of the Kinsmen Club of Saskatoon, on the show earlier this morning. Stay tuned. We'll hear from him again a little later on. And urge you to get your ticket. You can find all the information, a link to those tickets, on the Rob Carney in the Morning Facebook page today.
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2: The Swift Current Ag and X was able to talk about the Canadian lineup coming for Frontier Days 2026. And the last Lunch and Learn of the season went over the last 10,000 years of history here in the province. 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
1: For today, going to be a high of 16 here with a chance of some rain this afternoon, maybe even a thunderstorm. For tonight, similar conditions with a low of plus 5. Friday sees the sunshine returning for a high of 20 degrees. Saturday, Sunday, Monday, all sunny at highs of 25, 26, and 29. Local news, weather, and sports. 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

Thursday morning groove from London Beat, just for you on Saskatchewan's Best Music. Hi there, I'm Rob Carney. So some big news here, big drug bust made over the course of the past several days.

0: Winnipeg police letting us know yesterday that they have executed the largest drug bust in Manitoba history. Drugs worth over $37 million on the street are now in police custody. They're not going to get to the people, which is so good. They're saving lives, literally. 525 kilograms of substances seized. Methamphetamine, cocaine, fentanyl, 14 firearms, over $825,000 in cash, and a whole bunch of illegal cigarettes. That's in Manitoba. 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You'll see a photo of a bunch of imitation firearms, a whole bunch of cash, and a whole bunch of dope. Swift Current RCMP have charged a 35-year-old man by the name of Travis Lee Smith with a number of crimes after they did a raid on a Prairie Sun Court trailer and seized a whole bunch of meth and dried cannabis and imitation firearms. Again, that story's at swiftcurrentonline.com today.
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7: Manitoba has released its latest crop report. We get all the details from Sonia Wilson, oilseed specialist with Manitoba Agriculture.
8: So we had some precipitation throughout Manitoba over the past week. We had the highest in Interlake and Northwest regions, and it actually had quite a range from 3 to 26 millimeters. With the most being seen at Minnetonka, about 26. Now, as you mentioned, we had quite a few high wind events, especially in the southwest region, reaching up to 120 kilometers an hour, especially on the Thursday and Friday before the weekend. So there was a lot of progress in seeding over the past week, but then over the weekend with some of the wind, as well as the rain, there was a bit of a slowdown depending on the region.
7: That was Sonia Wilson, oilseed specialist with Manitoba Agriculture. 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
4: For today, cloudy with a chance of a thunderstorm this afternoon, getting foggy here in the morning with a high of 16 later on. For tonight, partly cloudy skies again with a chance of rain and a low of plus 5. Tomorrow, mostly sunshine and a high of 20 degrees. Saturday, Sunday, and Monday, all sunny with highs of 25, 26, and 29. Local news, local weather, local sports. 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

0: We all had landlines, and out in rural Saskatchewan, we had party lines. Old times have changed. SaskTel announcing yesterday that over the course of the past several months, they have expanded its 5G network to Airrange, Wilkie, Thunderchild First Nation, and more than 160 additional cell sites serving rural and Indigenous communities and highway corridors. The latest expansion, part of SaskTel's ongoing initiative to deliver next-generation and hyper-fast wireless connectivity to Saskatchewan residents and businesses. We're going to have more on this story coming up after 8 o'clock.
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2: Swift Current RCMP and a host of other agencies got together for a drug bust in Swift Current. And the Chinook School Division had some students in to discuss the automotive industry. 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
0: Grant Devine was our premier. Saskatchewan's population topped the 1 million mark for the first time in history. The year was 1983 and we were rocking the Loverboy on the radio. For songs like this, Hot Girls in Love on Saskatchewan's Best Music.

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1: Good morning, I'm Hayden Michaels. A local man is in custody after racking up several charges during a methamphetamine and weapons bust that took place last week involving municipal RCMP, rural RCMP, police dog services, and more. Travis Lee Smith of Swift Current was arrested after a search

0: Thursday morning on our way to the weekend. I'm Rob Carney. So SaskTel telling us all about the latest expansion yesterday. 5G technology is now available in 160 additional communities. Several of the communities include Radville and Southey and Edom and Meacham and more. The CEO of SaskTel, Charlene Gable, explained that 5G is able to deliver internet at 1.2 gigabytes per second, which is 20 to 30% faster than 4G.
1: 4G was really the era of the apps and the era of streaming and downloading. 5G will be so much more than that and so much more to come in terms of what it can do. So think about immersive technologies. Think about, you know, smart technologies, self-driving cars.
0: I don't want to think about self-driving cars. I don't know about you, but here we are. So the 5G will be used to deliver education to children in the north, in agriculture, machinery, telemedicine, industrial automation, and more. It's unbelievable. More coming up on my daily commentary.
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8: For today, going to be a high of 16 here with a chance of some rain this afternoon, maybe even a thunderstorm. For tonight, similar conditions with a low of plus 5. Friday sees the sunshine returning for a high of 20 degrees. Saturday, Sunday, Monday, all sunny at highs of 25, 26, and 29. Local news, weather, and sports. It's on SwiftCurrentOnline.com.
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0: This rock and roll radio show is brought to you by JGL, Partners in Agriculture. Hi there, I'm Rob Carney. It was one of those moments in time that I'll never forget. I was 35 years old, so this is back at the turn of the century. That makes me feel so old. So yeah, I'm 35, and I'm at a friend's house, and she's got a daughter that's 8 and a little boy who's 6, and they had a home computer, okay? And this was really my first exposure to a home computer. I'd worked on computers at work, and actually in the 80s at another job, but I never really seen this World Wide Web thing working on a home computer. So the 8-year-old girl is on the internet, and she's teaching me how to navigate the World Wide Web. And I was just blown away at how good she was at this. 8 years old, right? And she's teaching me. I'm 35. Then her 6-year-old brother came walking up and watched for a little bit, and then he looked at me and said, "Is she really on the internet?" I said, "Yeah." He said, "That's amazing. Pretty soon she'll be driving a car." Yeah, and technology has come so far since then. SaskTel announcing yesterday an expansion of their 5G network. More coming up on my daily commentary.
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2: The Chinook School Division is pushing students to consider an automotive industry trade. And the Ag and X was able to discuss the upcoming lineup for Frontier Days 2026. 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
0: So here we are in 2026, and we're on a 5G network. What does 5G stand for? Well, apparently it's the fifth generation of wireless technology. 25 years ago in Saskatchewan, high-speed internet meant you could make a sandwich before a web page loaded and still beat it back to the computer. And if someone picked up the phone, you'd lose your connection and your temper. Remember? It's a different world today. SaskTel told us this week its 5G network now covers nearly 90% of the province. In other words, you can now upload a video from the middle

of nowhere faster than we used to load a single email in 2001. Farmers are running smart equipment, local businesses are going global, and you can stream your favorite show without buffering, even on the highway. It's gone from, "Don't touch the phone, I'm on the internet," to, "Why is this video taking 2 seconds to load?" From dial-up squeals to lightning-fast 5G, it's extraordinary. And let's be honest, we've never been more connected. Or more impatient. I'm Rob Kearney.

0: Saskatchewan's best music. I'm Rob Kearney. Hope you're having a good morning. A lot of Saskatchewan people are looking forward to going to Griffith Stadium this Saturday night to check out the Saskatchewan Roughriders and the Winnipeg Blue Bombers in CFL preseason action. That'll be the Riders' last preseason game up in Saskatoon. Then they'll break camp and move back to Regina and get ready for the start of the 2026 season. Trevor Harris, of course, our number one quarterback. We've also got returnees Jack Cohn and Tommy Stevens coming back, but a rookie quarterback by the name of Braden Shager is trying to earn a job with the Saskatchewan Roughriders. And he did himself some favors playing real well in that 20-15 loss in Calgary last weekend. He completed 10 of 18 passes for 139 yards, carried the ball five times for 41 yards and a touchdown. He was pleased with his performance in Calgary and now focused on his performance in practice.
1: Yeah, that's what I'm trying to do is just, you know, get 1% better every single day, try to learn from my mistakes. You know, obviously there's going to be mistakes at practice and just try to learn from those, don't let them translate into the game. And you know, I think I've done a pretty solid job of that, is just continue to, you know, not make the same mistake twice, learn from it, learn from what the coaches are telling me, and just try to get better every single day.
0: I'll bet you he gets a few snaps this coming Saturday night. Riders, Bombers, Griffith Stadium, and also some other CFL preseason action on the way this weekend. Ottawa's in Montreal tomorrow night, Toronto at Hamilton, Edmonton at BC. And the first preseason game was last weekend, Saskatchewan at Calgary. So this is the first preseason game for all of those teams there. CFL back for 2026.
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5: Manitoba has released its latest crop reports. We get all the details from Sonia Wilson, oilseed specialist with Manitoba Agriculture.
6: So we had some precipitation throughout Manitoba over the past week. We had the highest in Interlake and Northwest regions, and it actually had quite a range from 3 to 26 millimeters, with the most being seen at Minnetonka, about 26. Now, as you mentioned, we had quite a few high wind events, especially in the southwest region, reaching up to 120 kilometers an hour, especially on the Thursday and Friday before the weekend. So there was a lot of progress in seeding over the past week, but then over the weekend with some of the wind as well as the rain, there was a bit of a slowdown depending on the region.
5: That was Sonia Wilson, oilseed specialist with Manitoba Agriculture. 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
16: For today, cloudy with a chance of a thunderstorm this afternoon, getting foggy here in the morning with a high of 16 later on. For tonight, partly cloudy skies again with a chance of rain and a low of +5. Tomorrow, mostly sunshine and a high of 20 degrees. Saturday, Sunday, and Monday, all sunny with highs of 25, 26, and 29. Local news, local weather, local sports. 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

0: music that makes you feel good on Saskatchewan's best music. I'm Rob Carney. Hey, big news in West Central Saskatchewan today. Lloydminster will be hosting Saskatchewan's top men's and women's curling championships in January. Curl Sask has announced the 2027 Bungie Prairie Pinnacle and Sasktel Tankard are scheduled for January 10th through 17th at the Synovus Energy Hub in Lloydminster. We'll tell you more about that story and all that's making news in West Central Saskatchewan with our Cross Saskatchewan Checkup coming up after 9 o'clock.
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6: Rob Carney in the morning.
0: Sunny skies on Saturday with a high up around 25 degrees across most of southern Saskatchewan. That sounds good. Might we see some wave babies on the beach? Water will still be cold, though, you know. How do you see?

0: in Denver. Dylan Coughlin scored his first playoff goal while Carter Hart made 36 saves for Vegas. Game 2 goes Friday night in Denver. And if something's happening in your community, from breaking news to big game scores, make sure you tell us first. 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
0: For today, cloudy with a chance of a thunderstorm this afternoon, getting foggy here in the morning with a high of 16 later on. For tonight, partly cloudy skies again with a chance of rain and a low of plus 5. For today, cloudy with a chance of a thunderstorm this afternoon, getting foggy here in the morning with a high of 16 later on. For tonight, partly cloudy skies again with a chance of rain and a low of plus 5. Tomorrow, mostly sunshine and a high of 20 degrees. Saturday, Sunday, and Monday, all sunny with highs of 25, 26, and 29. Local news, local weather, local sports. 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

little dancing on Thursday morning. Whitney Houston, Saskatchewan's best music. I'm Rob Carney. Cooper Douglas from West Central Online and CFYM 1210 Kindersley has today off, so I've got to deliver the Cross Saskatchewan checkup all by myself. But that's okay. I, like you, have instant access to West Central Online, where there's a whole lot of stuff making news. Like this fact, Lloyd Minster going to host the 2027 Saskatchewan Curling Championships. That's big news. Read all about it at West Central Online today. This headline, young Etonia rodeo DJ making a name for himself across the prairies. He's a 17-year-old kid named Dustin Becker. This is a really great story. You should really check it out at westcentralonline.com. Also, you can see the video. The last of the wooden grain elevators in Fox Valley. Down. Rubble. Once home to seven prairie elevators, Fox Valley was once a bustling prairie hub during Saskatchewan's agricultural expansion of the 1920s. So we lost a little bit of history in Fox Valley this week. Check it out. Again, we got the video at West Central Online today. And a whole lot coming up in West Central Saskatchewan this weekend. Tomorrow, as a matter of fact, Wilkie has a town-wide garage sale. Unity, a community-wide garage sale. Wilkie's got an indoor trade show on Saturday. And the Robert Minor Ball.

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Blue Rodeo, Saskatchewan's best music. I'm Rob Carney. Hey, if you check out my Facebook page, Rob Carney in the Morning, you'll see the Kinsmen Club of Saskatoon has its 50-50 lottery up and running. It's time to get your tickets. Check out that Facebook page, Rob Carney in the Morning. You'll find a link where you can buy tickets online and the phone number as well, which, by the way, is 306-

0: 506-500-9065. That's 306-500-9065. Tony Meyer, the pride of Kerrobert, Saskatchewan, is the president of the Kinsmen Club of Saskatoon. Tony, tell us all about the lottery.
1: Kinsmen 50-50 lottery, this version of it, there's a guaranteed jackpot of $150,000. Winner keeps half. There's 30 other reasons to get in early. We've got $30,000 in extra king cash that we'll be giving away. An exciting new piece of this program as well is we have a World Cup soccer extra play. If you do the $15 add-on for when you buy your tickets, you can be entered in for a trip for two to Vancouver, airfare and hotel included in that package, and tickets to a quarterfinal game. You can also take a $10,000 cash gift instead of that as well.
2: A trip to the World Cup would be just fine, I think.
1: Yeah, it's in Vancouver. Buddy, me, we were trying to get tickets to that, and I think it's going to be an unreal atmosphere.
2: Yeah, no kidding. Tell me about the beneficiaries here. We're supporting the Saskatchewan Volunteer Firefighters.
1: Yeah, proceeds from this lottery will go to the Saskatchewan Volunteer Firefighters Association. Their CISM fund ensures that the group to run into the fire get the support that they need when they need it.
2: Our volunteer firefighters are special people, and they're all across the province.
1: Yeah, I can come from a small town myself. It's truly inspiring what these guys do. It's people that care about the community, care about Saskatchewan, and just want to make sure that, you know, that the community is being looked after. It's an unpaid position, and it's awesome what they do.
2: The Kinsmen Club of Saskatoon, I want to point this out, the raffles and lotteries that you guys have done over the years have raised over $17 million in proceeds. I guess you found a good way to do it.
1: Yeah, it's this 50-50 lottery. We started it, I believe this is our second year in doing it, and the feedback from the community and the entirety of the province has been overwhelming.
2: So again, this edition features a minimum guaranteed payout of $75,000, and we should point out that's tax-free cash. Supporters who purchase tickets early will have more chances to win. $35,000 in weekly and daily cash prizing is up for grabs, so it truly pays to play early, and we should play right now. How do we do it?
1: So if you go to Kinsmen5050lottery.com, call 306-500-9065. 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We got on May 22nd, we're having a birthday, which means we've got 12 extra chances. 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So you can be entered in that draw. If you buy now, you're entered in every future birthday draw as well as the big prize.
2: Okay. And May 22nd is coming up on Friday.
1: That's right. It's going to be a good Friday.
2: Yeah, no kidding. Okay. Again, how do we play? Website, phone number?
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2: Okay. Anything else we need to add today, Tony?
1: No. Hope everyone's having a great week and look forward to calling some of those winners. It's always a fun phone call to make.
2: Okay. Well, thanks for your time, Tony. Good luck with everything.
1: Yeah, thanks for having me this morning, Rob.
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1: For today, cloudy with a chance of a thunderstorm this afternoon, getting foggy here in the morning with a high of 16 later on. For tonight, partly cloudy skies again with a chance of rain and a low of plus 5. Tomorrow, mostly sunshine and a high of 20 degrees. Saturday, Sunday, and Monday, all sunny with highs of 25, 26, and 29. Local news, local weather, local sports. 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

0: It's music that makes you feel good. It's on your AM radio. It's on Saskatchewan's best music. I'm Rob Kearney. Hey, if you happen to be in the Moose Jaw and or Assiniboia area, here's something. Meet halfway. Well, it's about halfway. Not quite. A little closer to Moose Jaw. Moss Bank hosting a big day this Saturday. Old time country music concert with barbecue. 11:30 till 3, hamburgers and drinks, wagon rides, and a whole lot more. It'll be a lot of fun in Moss Bank this coming Saturday. All the details in the community events section of discovermoosejaw.com today. Hope you have a wonderful day. I'll see you tomorrow bright and early right here on Saskatchewan's Best Music.
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0: platinum blonde and crying over you. It is 10:20 on this Thursday morning here on CKSW 570 with myself, Tara Garcia. Join me now as we head on over to our greeting zone to see who is celebrating locally today. Going to kick it off with a very happy 16th birthday going out to Hannah today. Happy sweet 16, kiddo. Hope your day is as special as you are. Love Mom, Dad, and Haley. And we have an anniversary celebration today. Jim and Roberta Barber celebrating 43 years together. Happy 43rd anniversary, Jim and Roberta. Wishing you a day and a great year ahead from Stan and Shirley. And Kazenya, I hope I said that right, Kazenya Anderson, celebrating a birthday today. Happy birthday, Kazenya. Love, Dad and Theodore. And Veda Johnson is turning 13 today. Happy 13th birthday, Veda. Love, Mom and Dad. And we have another anniversary celebration today. Daryl and Sherry Unger are celebrating a 34th anniversary. Happy 34th anniversary, Daryl and Sherry Unger. Wishing you many more. Love you from your kids and grandkids. And our final celebration for today is going out to Corey Bailey, who's celebrating a birthday today. Happy birthday to my favorite golfer and the best dad. Love you lots. Love, Brooks. And that looks like that's it for our celebrations for today. Extra special happy birthday today going out to Veda Johnson, who is going into our monthly draw for a chance to win that $25 gift card to the Acropole Family Restaurant and Lounge, because Veda is our Acropole birthday of the day. And if you are celebrating a birthday or an anniversary or any kind of celebration today, I hope you have a great one.
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0: For today, going to be a high of 16 here with a chance of some rain this afternoon, maybe even a thunderstorm. For tonight, similar conditions with a low of plus 5. Friday sees the sunshine returning for a high of 20 degrees. Saturday, Sunday, Monday, all sunny at highs of 25, 26, and 29. Local news, weather, and sports. 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

us in the news with a new drug. It is 10:27, and you are listening to The Morning Show here on CKSW 570. I am Tara, hanging out with you until 2 o'clock today. Now, make sure you stick around. Coming up, we're going to be talking about a brand new feature that we have launched today called Her Voice. It's going to be a weekly feature celebrating the women who are helping build and strengthen our community every single day. Going to have some more details on the way for you about that. And coming up next, we're going to be talking to our good friend Jessica Adams from the Horticultural Society. They got a plant sale coming up this weekend. All the details on the way. Right now, it's Chilliwack, Baby Blue.

0: Good morning. I am Taryn. In the studio with me this morning, we have our good friend Jessica Adams. How are you?
1: Good morning.
0: Good. Well, you are here today on behalf of the Swift Current Horticultural Society. Is that right?
1: That is right.
0: That's a mouthful.
1: It is, yeah.
0: Now, you guys have a plant sale coming up. I will let you tell us all about it.
1: We do. It is our annual plant sale. It'll be Saturday, May 23rd from 9 a.m. to 1 p.m. in the Swift Current Mall. We'll be set up down by the Dollarama doors. We've been doing this for more than 30 years, and we always have just an amazing selection of perennials, annuals, some vegetables, some houseplants. We've got some gardening books that are coming out of one of our collections this year. And we also have done up some really great all-occasion note cards that people can buy with floral pictures from our garden tour last year on the front of them.
0: That's such a great idea. And it looks like the weather is going to be nicer this weekend as well, which will kind of get people into the gardening mindset, right?
1: Yeah, you'll be able to take your plants home and plant them right away.
0: That's perfect. And how does this go for you? You said it's an annual event that you guys do.
1: It's an annual event. The Horticultural Society has been around since 1986. And this, from what I can find out, has started in the mid-90s, and we've been doing it every year ever since. And it's one of our primary fundraisers.
0: That's fantastic. And do people need to bring cash? Can they use credit? How does that work?
1: Cash would be preferred, please.
0: Okay, that sounds perfect. Was there anything else you wanted to add about the plant sale coming up this weekend?
1: No, I just looking forward to seeing everybody there and looking forward to an excellent gardening season this year.
0: That's perfect. Well, thank you so much for coming in this morning, and best of luck with the sale.
1: Thank you. Thanks for having me.
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2: For today, cloudy with a chance of a thunderstorm this afternoon, getting foggy here in the morning with a high of 16 later on. For tonight, partly cloudy skies again with a chance of rain and a low of +5. Tomorrow,

Fox and Closer Together, taking us closer to the 11 o'clock hour on this Thursday morning with myself, Kara, on CKSW 570. We got your latest news, weather, and sports coming up from the

is National Strawberries and Cream Day, and it is also National Waiters and Waitresses Day, and that one hits a personal note for me. I spent about 7 or 8 years of my life being a server, so you know what? We're going to give them a shout-out today because they deserve it. Thank you for all that you do every single day, taking our orders, bringing our food, putting up with everything that you do from us. We appreciate it. So there you go. Those are all the things that you are celebrating today. Right now, we got some more great music for you. It's Def Leppard, Animal.

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2: 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You stated your case time and again.

0: am Karen. In the studio with me this morning, we have Kalia and a couple members from the Swift Current Soccer Association. I'll get you guys to introduce yourselves.
1: Hi, I'm Lucy Gasselman, and I'm part of the U13 Girls Forge team.
2: Hi, I'm Isley Ostrander, and I am part of the U13 Girls Forge team.
0: Perfect. And you guys are in today to talk about the fact that you are hosting the PSL opening weekend games this weekend. Tell me a bit about that.
2: So the PSL games this weekend, it's our opening weekend. So the U13 Forge girls and the U17 and U15 boys Forge get to play this weekend at Riverside and OM Irwin. So it should be a good weekend, and I hope lots of people come and join us.
0: That's awesome. And is it happening throughout the whole weekend, Saturday and Sunday?
2: Yeah, Saturday and Sunday it is going on.
0: That's perfect. And is this an event that you guys host each year?
1: No, this is our first time in, I think, 13 years.
0: Wow. Yeah. That's exciting. So are you guys looking forward to the games this weekend?
1: Yeah, I hope it's really competitive and fun.
0: That's fantastic. And how long have you both been playing soccer?
2: I've been playing soccer ever since I could join. I think U5, Timbit Soccer was my first time. So I've just played soccer ever since then.
1: Yeah, I think my mom taught me a little bit when I was, 3 years old, and then Timbit Soccer as well, and just, yeah.
0: That's awesome. And what is it that you guys like about the sport?
2: I like that it's, so competitive, and you meet so many new people because you get to join other teams and help other teams play. And also that, yeah, you just get, the people you move up with every year, so you get really good friends with them.
1: Yeah, and I like how, it's really competitive and it's such a good experience and stuff. It's also I like sometimes how it's physical in the position that I play, and I like that.
0: That's awesome. And Kalia, it must take a lot of planning to get this kind of thing ready for hosting. How has that been going?
3: Yeah, it's been going really well. Isley said, we're really excited. It's the first time in over 13 years. Swift Current Soccer Association recently got their MA1 license, thanks to the hard work of our technical directors, Mike Gursky and Harold Plata. And that's allowed us to host PSL League games, which is the highest level of competition in soccer in our province, for U13, 15, and 17 players.
0: That's awesome. Well, best of luck with the games this weekend. Was there anything else you guys wanted to add?
3: Yeah, just come join us at Irwin or Riverside this weekend. There's games at Riverside at 1 p.m. on Saturday and 10 a.m. on Sunday. And then at Irwin, it is at 3:15 on Saturday and 1:15 and 3:15 at Irwin. So come on out. It'll be a good time.
0: That's perfect. Well, thank you guys so much for coming in this morning.
1: Thank you.
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6: 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Somehow they haven't immediately sold out.

0: 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But the reliable face of Blair is still around. The store manager here, you know him, you love him, he is still here, and he's telling you guys, come on down for some of the amazing deals they have on offer.
1: Yes, come on down, see us. We're open to the public to sell our Milwaukee tools any time, any day of the week. 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
0: And there you go. 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
2: For today, going to be a high of 16 here with a chance of some rain this afternoon, maybe even a thunderstorm. For tonight, similar conditions with a low of plus 5. Friday sees the sunshine returning for a high of 20 degrees. Saturday, Sunday, Monday, all sunny at highs of 25, 26, and 29. Local news, weather, and sports. 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

0: 306-741-1625. Again, that's 306-741-1625. For sale, we got some Michelin tires, or one Michelin tire, sizes 650-65R38. The contact number, 306-774-9023. Again, that's 306-774-9023. 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The contact number for more info, 306-750-1851. 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Next for sale, we got a 2009 Arctic Cat 1000. Runs well in good compression, but needs both clutches rebuilt. Will not move. A crack or two in the hood as well. $1,000 firm is what they're asking for that. And the number, 306-750-3455. Again, that's 306-750-3455. We are going to take our first commercial break here on Trading Post this morning, but don't go anywhere. We're going to be right back.
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0: 7412726. Again, that's 306-741-2726. And we got someone looking for shed antlers. Please text 306-750-3731 for price. Again, that's 306-750-3731. And for sale, we got a 1983 Suzuki GN125 motorbike, new front and back tires, $34 a month to plate it, asking $1,200 or best offer, and the contact number 306-750-0309. Again, that's 306-750-0309. And we got someone with a number of older tractors for sale. They got an 1850 cockshut with a front end loader and cab, and an 1850 cockshut with no cab. 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The number for more information on any of those tractors, 306-774-5695. Again, that's 306-774-5695. We are going to take our final commercial break here this morning on Trading Post, and we will be right back with the last portion of the show.
1: For today, cloudy with a chance of a thunderstorm this afternoon, getting foggy here in the morning with a high of 16 later on. For tonight, partly cloudy skies again with a chance of rain and a low of plus 5. Tomorrow, mostly sunshine and a high of 20 degrees. Saturday, Sunday, and Monday, all sunny with highs of 25, 26, and 29. Local news, local weather, local sports. 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
0: Good morning. I am Tara Garcia here with you on the last portion of Trading Post on this Thursday morning. We still got about 8 minutes left here, so plenty of time to take some more calls, text, emails. Again, the number to call or text if you have something to buy, sell, or trade, 306-778-3247. Good morning. You're on Trading Post.
10: Yeah, I have a brand new air conditioning pump for Chevy Impalas 2006 and I think other years. And and the phone number is 478-7411.
0: Perfect. Okay, so again, you have a new air conditioning pump, you said, for a Chevy Impala 2006. Okay. And again, that contact number for anyone interested, 306-478-7411.
10: Thank you.
0: Thank you. Have a good day.
10: Yeah.
0: Thanks. Bye. Good morning. You're on Trading Post.
11: Good morning. How are you this morning?
0: I'm good. How are you doing today?
11: Pretty good. I've got 199 Arctic Cat 600 for sale. And I've got a 209 Ford F-150 that needs an engine.
0: Okay.
11: And I got some Dodge tires for Dodge Journey.
0: Okay.
11: And my number is 3. And I do odd jobs too.
0: Okay.
11: Like cutting grass and stuff like that. So my number is 306-750-2874.
0: Perfect. Okay. So anyone interested again in that 99 Articat 600 or that 209 Ford F-150, it needs an engine or the Dodge tires, or you also do some odd jobs. Again, that contact number was 750-2874.
11: Thank you, dear.
0: Thank you. Have a good day.
11: Yep.
0: Bye.
11: Bye-bye.
0: All right, we're going to head back on over to the text line. We've had some new texts that have come in. We got someone looking for a 50 to 60 foot cultivator. Call or text 306-299-7050. Again, that's 306-299-7050. And next, we got someone that has for sale a John Deere lawnmower, push type, mower and mulch, self-propel, all was stored inside, just fully serviced, 90-day warranty. For more info, call or text 306-741-1625. Again, that's 306-741-1625. And next here, we have available in Swift Current a bright two-bedroom apartment. A fully renovated ground floor unit is cool in the summer, only has a few stairs. The building is in a quiet, safe, fully secured adult senior complex that is located in Swift Current. The unit perks also include free heat, water, dryers, and no extra fees. It's $850 a month, and you can message or call the manager at 306-834-7410 for more details and to set up a viewing. Again, that number, 306-834-7410. Next, we have for sale a 16-foot Ebco motorboat, 90-horsepower Merck Calkins trailer, and the contact number 306-631-1004. That's 306-631-1004. For sale, we got a 2017 camper trailer, 30 feet, 3 slides, extension barbecue, sleeps 8, ultralight by Bullet, and the contact number 306-631-1004. That's 306-631-1004. All right, looks like we've gone through our text and emails for today. Doesn't look like we got any calls coming in at the

0: moment, so we're going to end a few minutes early today here on Trading Post, but thank you so much for joining me here this morning. Hope everyone has a fantastic rest of their Thursday, and again, we will be back with more Trading Post coming up on Tuesday morning from 11:30 till noon. Take care.
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0: Now your five-day forecast. There's a special weather statement for southwest Saskatchewan, saying conditions remain favorable for the development of potential funnel clouds today. We have more details on Swift Current Online. A mix of sun and cloud this afternoon, 30% chance of showers, risk of a thunderstorm, and a high of 16. Partly cloudy tonight, 30% chance of showers early in the evening, low plus 5. Mainly sunny tomorrow, high 20. Sunshine Saturday, high 25. Sunday, sunny, high 26. Monday, sunny with a high of 29. 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
2: Hope you're enjoying your lunch hour on this Thursday afternoon. Tara Garcia hanging out with you until 2 o'clock today here on CKSW 570. 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
1: A partner with Polar Pork says, when the global movement of goods proceeds uninterrupted, the world's farmers have the ability to produce enough food to feed everyone. I'm Bruce Cochran, and this is Farmscape, produced on behalf of North America's pork producers. I'll be back in a moment. The conflict that's affected the movement of goods through the Strait of Hormuz is expected to result in reduced fertilizer availability and higher costs, leading to reduced grain production and potential food shortages. Lorian Posberg, a partner with Polar Pork, says we had a significant spike in feed grain costs during the Ukraine-Russia dispute, and if the disruption continues in the Middle East, we could see a significant reduction in grain production and explosive food costs.
2: If you've got lots of money, you can afford to buy food anytime. If you are living on the edge, which many people are, both at home, but globally, there's countries that really depend on food surpluses produced in places like Brazil and the United States Midwest to secure their food supply at a reasonable price. If there's a shortage, somebody will go without. And, you know, those somebodies are real people that are living on the edge today. And I don't know, hopefully these conflicts will be resolved as quickly as possible, because, you know, if everything is normal, we can

0: huge issue with serious consequences. So we really want to see a resolution.
1: Bosberg says if reduced fertilizer use results in lower crop production, it could have serious consequences. For more, visit farmscape.ca. I'm Bruce Cochran.
2: Come on down, Janet. You're the next contestant on
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7: Hey, it's Hayden Michaels here for Golden West in Swift Current, and today I'm out and about in Swift Current over at Ecole Electric for their Milwaukee sale they got going on. Now, they've got their innovation tour with Milwaukee here. They got some reps down from Saskatoon, and they've brought in a whole bunch of limited stock here that you guys can check out for the day here at Ecole. And it's pretty incredible the variety they got here. I didn't realize they made Milwaukee tools for more than the typical stuff that you might think of. Like, they got radios here that are pretty awesome. They got the Bluetooth hookup on them. You can put multiple ones in an area. They can all play the same stuff. That's nice. They've got some toolboxes here, and they've got a lawnmower that if you pick it up for like $15.48, they'll throw in a free leaf blower. So that's pretty awesome. Stop on by the store here and see everything they got going on. Like I said, they got the reps down from Saskatoon, so if you have any questions or specialty orders you want to place, today would be the day to come by and talk to them. And they've got it all in the store here, and outside they've got more, and they even got some hot dogs they're going to be selling from 11 to 1 today. So stop on by Ecole Electric in Swift Current.
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11: Heartland Livestock Market Report, Donnie Peacock reporting from the Swift Current Yards. 430 cattle in the sale today. Boy, it was pretty much a cow run. Every beef cow in the sale averaged $259.36. The typey cows all day long were $260 to $264. Every beef cow that walked through the door today, and that's including the 50 center, averaged $3,874 per cow. Into the bull trade, they were certainly snappier today. Some limousin bulls at 304, 305. A black Menangeau bull from Sylvia Weeb brought 312 a pound straight through every bull, including the $1.21. Averaged $273.76 or $5,409 per cull bull. Into the heiferette trade today, boy, it was really smoking. And between heifers and heiferettes on the mix, they averaged $1,083 at $4.36 per pound, with some of the straight heifers trading as high as $4.40 a pound. But on the other end of that, some of them certainly, especially into the breedback programs, they don't look like a heiferette. They look more like young cows. We're going to have a rip, snorting dandy, as always. Anniversary sale, the first Thursday in June. There's 1,500 head of cattle booked into that one. There are some really, really quality replacement breeding kind of heifers going to be there that day. If you have some to sell, a little bit of rain, boy, everybody's going to be scrounging to get them bought. If you have some to sell, it'll be the best one in the nation in June. That's the way it is in cattle country. Heartland Swift Current.
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2: Today on the Prairie Ag Wire, we're chatting with Sonia Wilson, oilseed specialist with Manitoba Agriculture, who takes a look at this week's crop report.
3: So we had some precipitation throughout Manitoba over the past week. We had the highest in Interlake and Northwest regions, and it actually had quite a range from 3 to 26 millimeters, with the most being seen at Minnetonka, about 26. Now, as you mentioned, we had quite a few high wind events, especially in the Southwest region, reaching up to 120 kilometers an hour. Especially on the Thursday and Friday before the weekend. So there was a lot of progress in seeding over the past week, but then over the weekend with some of the wind as well as the rain, there was a bit of a slowdown depending on the region.
2: And in terms of seeding progress, can you maybe just run through, I guess, some of the crops that are in the ground now and what has to come yet?
3: Absolutely, yeah. So we're sitting at about 37% seeded last year, and this is for all crops. Last year we were at 57%, but the five-year average is 43%, so we're sitting just below that. In terms of what's been seeded, mainly spring wheat has gone in, as well as some corn has gone in, but there is some concern around just chilling with the colder temperatures that we had here. There's just been a start barley on oats in some of the regions. In terms of oil seeds, we've had a bit of canola go in, some sunflowers, and very limited flax, but that would be coming up. And again, we're looking for

0: some of those warmer temperatures to move through those early growth stages. Field peas have been planted quite a bit in the southwest and central at this point and just started in the northwest. And then we've had some seeding of soybeans in southwest and central, and we're sitting about 45% for those.
1: And how are the winter cereals looking?
0: They're actually looking quite good so far. We haven't had any major reports of winter kill, but there is some slower growth just because we've had some of these cooler temperatures. So again, really looking for those warmer temperatures so that they're just going to continue to come through and push through here.
1: And for livestock producers, how are some of the dugouts and the water supplies looking?
0: So we are seeing that the dugouts and livestock water supplies are looking in good condition. We've had

0: as well. That was kind of the story across most of the regions this past week. And I would just say, in terms of forages, there's also been seeding underway for that. But again, it was slowed down just by the weather conditions.
1: With some of those high winds there, do you expect there would be any reseeding?
0: Absolutely. So I, at this point, I'm not sure for reseeding. Maybe some of the smaller, shallower seeded crops, like if canola had gone in early, I think there will definitely be some checking for sure. Or if it was, lighter soil or drier conditions, I would say we have had some reports in terms of potatoes that the hilling was eroded or moved around. I would also say we've had some reports of the ditches being filled, so there will definitely be some ditches that are going to have to be cleared out as well.
1: Anything else to highlight in this week's report?
0: We're just looking forward to warmer temperatures, and when we get those, I think we're going to have a real push here in the next week.
1: That was Sonia Wilson, oilseed specialist with Manitoba Agriculture. For Golden West, I'm Corey Knute.
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5: Ladies and gentlemen, Ecole Electric. It's Hayden Michaels here with you again from Golden West, and I'm telling you, the sale today has some amazing items on offer. I've talked about how they have the lawnmower here, they got some big fans, the drills, the radios, all that other stuff. They got some unique tools too as well. They've got this pump setup here where if you've got something you need to drain and you don't have a hookup nearby, they have this setup so all you have to do is plug in your regular battery and go. You drop it in the body of water and it's able to pump off the line right there. You have to hook up a hose, of course. I don't recommend you just pump it and dump it right in the same spot. It wouldn't really work that well. Make sure you have your hose hooked up, and if you need one of those, they can hook you up as well. They got everything they have normally in the store here as well with their tools and whatnot. Of course, the sale is the big item though. Milwaukee, one end of the building to the other, completely all the way through and even out the door. 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Not sure why, but they're going to be around for that as well. Come on by the store today and see what they have on offer. It's their big Milwaukee sale. They even got the reps in town. Make a deal here today in Swift Current if you need to replace a tool.
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0: That was Jefferson Starship with Jane, taken us into 12:30 on this Thursday afternoon here on CKSW 570. I am Tara Garcia, hanging out with you, and we have a special guest in the studio with us right now, our good friend Violet, who's helping us out here at the station. How are you?
1: I'm great. How are you?
0: I'm doing fantastic, and so glad you were able to stop by, because we are talking about a brand new feature that we just launched today called Her Voice, and it's presented by CCAN. And it's basically going to be a weekly feature celebrating women who are helping to build and strengthen our community every day. But you have been super involved with this project, so I'm going to let you tell us a bit more about it.
1: So for me, this project is also very personal, as I just completed my first year in gender studies at the University of Calgary, and my goal is to eventually become a professor in that field. Because of that, getting the chance to sit down with women, hear their experiences, and share their stories has been really meaningful to me. Every conversation has been different, but they've all shown how important it is to create space for women's voices to be heard. I'm excited to keep growing Her Voice over the next few months and meet more incredible women from across the Southwest.
0: That's awesome. And you've been doing a fantastic job. You've already done some of the interviews, which is amazing. And so starting the week of June 1st, we're going to start featuring some of these interviews and articles that you've done. But we are also looking for people to nominate women in the community that they think should be featured. And why don't you tell everybody how they can do that?
1: You can do that at the Her Voice page on Swift Current Online.
0: That's right. You can just head right over there and you can submit your information and the information of the person that you're nominating, why you think that she should be nominated, and you could be seeing a feature about her right on Swift Current Online. So thank you so much for stopping by this morning and telling us about it, Violet.
1: Thanks for having me.
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3: 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Here now with a look at the latest Manitoba crop report is oilseed specialist Sonia Wilson.
4: So we're sitting at about 37% seeded last year. For all crops, last year we were at 57%, but the five-year average is 43%, so we're sitting just below that. In terms of what's been seeded, mainly spring wheat has gone in, as well as some corn has gone in, but there is some concern around just chilling with the colder temperatures that we had here. There's just been a start of barley on oats in some of the regions. In terms of oil seeds, we've had a bit of canola go in, some sunflowers, and very limited flax, but that would be coming up. And again, we're looking for some of those warmer temperatures to move through those early growth stages.
3: That was Sonia Wilson.

0: 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For Golden West, I'm Corey Canute.
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3: I'm Sean Mullen with your five-day forecast. There's a special weather statement in effect for Southwest Saskatchewan. Environment and Climate Change Canada says conditions are favorable for the development of funnel clouds today. We've got more details on Swift Current Online. Mix of sun and cloud this afternoon, 30% chance of showers, risk of a thunderstorm, a high of 16. Partly cloudy tonight, 30% chance of showers early in the evening, low plus 5. Mainly sunny tomorrow, high 20. Sunshine Saturday, high 25. Sunday sunny, high 26. Sunny and up to 29 on Monday. 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
3: The boss himself, he's going down. 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

0: us into the 1 o'clock hour with myself, Kara, on CKSW 570. We got your latest news, weather, and sports coming up at the top of the hour from the SwiftCred Online Newsroom. Next hour, more great music on the way for you, and going to let you know how you could be our very next Pizza Listener of the Week. 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That's a lot of pizza. I got all the details coming up.
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0: 30% chance of showers early in the evening, low plus 5. Mainly sunny tomorrow, high 20. Sunshine Saturday, high 25. Sunday, sunny, high 26. Monday, sunny with a high of 29. 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

We're ready. That was Boston kicking off the 1 o'clock hour here on CKSW 570. I am Tara here with you, and we are getting you through your Thursday afternoon with some more great music right now. We're going to hear from the king of pop himself, Michael Jackson. Beat it.

0: Canadian rocker Bryan Adams with One Night Love Affair. It is 1:24 and you are listening to the afternoon show on CKSW 570. 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
2: Ladies and gentlemen, it's Hayden Michaels here with you guys from Golden West, and today I have been at Ecole here all through the noon hour. Ecole Electric and Swift Current having their big sale here on Milwaukee Tools, and it's been pretty awesome. A lot of people coming through today, a lot of people stopping by, talking, buying, having themselves a good time, because who couldn't have a good time when you're getting a great deal? Now, the deals here with me are wrapping up, okay? But they actually are going to be still going with the rest of the guys at the store here. Blair, the manager, is going to tell you guys just a little bit about what's going on.
3: Yes, thanks, Hayden. We are here until 4:30 today with our current Milwaukee deals. We have an ongoing flyer that is good until the end of July. So come in next week. Come in whenever you can. We're here from 7 a.m. till 4:30 p.m. Monday to Friday.
2: And there you go. Now, the deals today, fantastic. If you can get here before they're done, stop on by and get yourself an absolute steal of a deal. And that's Milwaukee Tools, not Steel Tools. 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Okay. Now, if you're going to not be able to make it today, that's okay. Like he said, they got more deals on the go here until the end of July. Milwaukee Tools, one end of the building to the other, right out the door today here at Eco Electric in Swift Current.
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5: I'm Sean Mullen with your five-day forecast. There's a special weather statement in effect for Southwest Saskatchewan. Environment and Climate Change Canada says conditions are favorable for the development of funnel clouds today. We've got more details on Swift Current Online. Mix of sun and cloud this afternoon, 30% chance of showers, risk of a thunderstorm, a high of 16. Partly cloudy tonight, 30% chance of showers early in the evening, low plus 5. Mainly sunny tomorrow, high 20. Sunshine Saturday, high 25. Sunday sunny, high 26. Sunny and up to 29 on Monday. 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

Judy and the Blowfish with Hold My Hand. It is 1:30 and you are listening to the afternoon show on CKSW 570 with myself, Tara Garcia. Coming up the end of this month, we're going to be doing our next ticket takeoff draw. Chance for you to win yourself a pair of tickets to see The Story of Creedence Clearwater Revival featuring L. Niven coming to the Esplanade on June the 6th. Not only will you win a pair of tickets to the show, you'll also get a $50 gift card to Hometown Restaurant Medicine Hat, as well as a one-night stay at the Wyndham Garden Inn. So, we're going to be doing that draw coming up next week on Wednesday, May the 27th. So, you have until then to enter for your chance to win. Again, Ticket Takeoff is brought to you by the Esplanade, Co-op Place, Tix.ca, Hometown Restaurant, and Wyndham Garden Inn. We got some more great music for you right now. It is Gordon Lightfoot, Sundown.

0: 5 long years. The one and only Colin James taking us into 140 on this Thursday afternoon on CKSW 570. That's just about it for me today. I'm heading out for the afternoon, but thank you so much for joining me here on the morning show today. Hope you have a wonderful rest of your Thursday. I will be back with you tomorrow morning again from 10 till 2, and it will be Friday. We'll get you ready for the weekend. So have a great rest of your day, and I'll talk to you all tomorrow.
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11: I'm Sean Mullen with your five-day forecast. There's a special weather statement in effect for Southwest Saskatchewan. Environment and Climate Change Canada says conditions are favorable for the development of funnel clouds today. We've got more details on Swift Current Online. Mix of sun and cloud this afternoon, 30% chance of showers, risk of a thunderstorm, a high of 16. Partly cloudy tonight, 30% chance of showers early in the evening, low plus 5. Mainly sunny tomorrow, high 20. Sunshine Saturday, high 25. Sunday sunny, high 26. Sunny and up to 29 on Monday. 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
8: I'm Sean Mullen with your 5-day forecast. There's a special weather statement in effect for Southwest Saskatchewan. Environment and Climate Change Canada says conditions are favorable for the development of funnel clouds today. We've got more details on Swift Current Online. Mix of sun and cloud this afternoon, 30% chance of showers, risk of a thunderstorm, a high of 16. Partly cloudy tonight, 30% chance of showers early in the evening, low plus 5. Mainly sunny tomorrow, high 20. Sunshine Saturday, high 25. Sunday sunny, high 26. Sunny and up to 29 on Monday. 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
5: I'm Sean Mullen with your five-day forecast. There's a special weather statement in effect for Southwest Saskatchewan. Environment and Climate Change Canada says conditions are favorable for the development of funnel clouds today. We've got more details on Swift Current Online. Mix of sun and cloud this afternoon, 30% chance of showers, risk of a thunderstorm, a high of 16. Partly cloudy tonight, 30% chance of showers early in the evening, low plus 5. Mainly sunny tomorrow, high 20. Sunshine Saturday, high 25. Sunday sunny, high 26. Sunny and up to 29 on Monday. 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
8: 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And when we are judging someone else for not measuring up to our expectations and keeping a list of those, there is a tendency to fall out of love.
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0: From Double Fantasy, the final album in the career of the great John Lennon. It's Watching the Wheels, one of the greatest hits of all time. On the Thursday drive home, I'm Barry Weiss. Kind of a mixed bag of weather around the province today. Some areas have sunshine, some areas have showers. But as we move toward the weekend, everybody should start to see warmer temperatures and clearing skies. So the news is good. Your latest local forecast in just a moment. And a song from the 1986 Grammy Award-winning album Graceland from Paul Simon follows these.
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2: 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We've got you covered with a variety of freshly prepared kebabs, ranging from chicken to beef and pork. 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
7: I'm Sean Mullen with your five-day forecast. There's a special weather statement in effect for southwest Saskatchewan. Environment and Climate Change Canada says conditions are favorable for the development of funnel clouds today. We've got more details on Swift Current Online. Mix of sun and cloud this afternoon, 30% chance of showers, risk of a thunderstorm, a high of 16. Partly cloudy tonight, 30% chance of showers early in the evening, low plus 5. Mainly sunny tomorrow, high 20. Sunshine Saturday, high 25. Sunday sunny, high 26. Sunny and up to 29 on Monday. 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

0: Your Music, Your Memories, and Kim Mitchell. I'm Barry Weiss. You know, it has been 33 years since a Canadian team brought the Stanley Cup home. It happened in 1993, and that team was the Montreal Canadiens, who this year are the sole Canadian team left in the hunt for the Cup. So even if you're not normally a Habs fan, don't you have to pull for them just a little bit? Game one of the Eastern Final tonight, the Canadiens and the Carolina Hurricanes, starts at 6 o'clock. Last night, by the way, Vegas surprised Colorado in game one of the Western Final, 4-2, game two of that series tomorrow night in Denver.
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3: I'm Sean Mullen with your five-day forecast. There's a special weather statement in effect for Southwest Saskatchewan. Environment and Climate Change Canada says conditions are favorable for the development of funnel clouds today. We've got more details on Swift Current Online. Mix of sun and cloud this afternoon, 30% chance of showers, risk of a thunderstorm, a high of 16. Partly cloudy tonight, 30% chance of showers early in the evening, low plus 5. Mainly sunny tomorrow, high 20. Sunshine Saturday, high 25. Sunday sunny, high 26. Sunny and up to 29 on Monday. 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

Well, baseball fans, tonight, one more game between the New York Yankees and the Toronto Blue Jays. It's the end of a four-game series. The Yankees have won two. The Jays won last night. Let's see what happens tonight on a couple of our network stations. 5 o'clock tonight on 1330-1210 in West Central Saskatchewan in the southeast on AM 1190. What I lie to you, you. Here are the Eurythmics.

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2: I'm Sean Mullen. Environment Canada says conditions are again favorable for funnel cloud development across parts of southern Saskatchewan today. A special weather statement says funnel clouds could develop this afternoon as weak thunderstorms and rapidly growing clouds move through the region. Officials say while most of the funnel clouds are not dangerous, there is a chance some could intensify into weak landspout tornadoes. Residents are being told to treat any funnel cloud seriously and prepare to take

0: Translated, it means the beautiful island. It's La Isla Bonita, and that's Madonna. Your music, your memories, the greatest hits of all time on the Thursday drive home. Barry Weiss here. Around our place yesterday, we finally got the potatoes planted and the bedding out plants in the ground. And almost as soon as the flowers went in the pots, the bees started buzzing around right away, which was really cool. And then immediately after that, we started to get showers. So the timing was, you know, pretty much perfect. Feels good to get that springtime stuff rolling. We'll give you your full springtime forecast in a moment, and I think you're going to like it as we get closer to the weekend. And more of Saskatchewan's best music is coming up with a song that was both a country and pop hit back in 1981 for Eddie Rabbit after these.
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14: Good evening. This is Kirsty Hansen back with a five-day forecast. Tonight we'll see partly cloudy skies with a low of 4. Tomorrow we're looking at mainly sun and a high of 18. Then on Saturday, Sunday, and Monday, we can expect sunshine with highs from 25 to 30. 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

0: We love it too. Loverboy, Saskatchewan's best music, the greatest hits of all time, with Journey just around the corner. Barry Weiss here, and if you're a Saskatchewan Rough Rider fan and you're around Saskatoon this weekend, take note that the Riders are playing in Saskatoon. Saturday, 5 o'clock at Griffith Stadium, an exhibition game against the Winnipeg Blue Bombers. Now, I do believe that grandstand seating is sold out and has been for a while, so this is going to be a great atmosphere. Still standing room tickets available, as I understand it, if you want to check out the game this weekend between the Riders and the Bombers.
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Your music, your memories. On the Thursday drive home, Barry Weiss here. Hey, if you remember B.A. Baracus and Clubber Lang, then you gotta be a Mr. T fan. Happy birthday to Mr. T. 74 today, and he's still got that mohawk, too. All the best to you if this is your big day. Here's Open Arms from Journey.

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0: Soccer League games for the first time in more than a decade this weekend as opening after spending the first two seasons of his WHL career with the Broncos. Swift Current will host provincial soccer league games for the first time in more than a decade this weekend as opening matches get underway across the city. Assistant coach Kalia Ostrander says the association recently earned its MA1 license, allowing it to bring high-level provincial competition to local fields.
1: The soccer weekend should look like there is the U13 girls, the U15 boys, and the U17 boys playing here in Swift Current.
0: Weekend action features U13, U15, and U17 boys and girls teams with free admission and fundraising events, including a bake sale and a 50-50 draw. Game one of the National Hockey League Eastern Conference Finals are set for tonight as the Montreal Canadiens visit the Carolina Hurricanes in Raleigh, North Carolina. Montreal's the last standing Canadian team in the NHL playoffs. From local news to local sports, we're here for your updates. 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
3: Good evening. This is Kirstie Hansen back with the 5-day forecast. Tonight we'll see partly cloudy skies with a low of 4. Tomorrow we're looking at mainly sun and a high of 18. Then on Saturday, Sunday, and Monday, we can expect sunshine with highs from 25 to 30. 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
4: The threat of getting arrested for worshiping is not stopping tens of millions of Christians in China. In fact, those threats have had the opposite effect. For more than a decade, the Chinese government has found it difficult to control Christianity. The ramped-up restrictions on Christians in China began when Xi Jinping came into power. But Christians got creative, began preaching online, and found digital tools to share the gospel. And despite the threat of persecution, those churches began to grow. These pastors know they could get arrested. Many even expect this, but their loyalty is to Jesus Christ. It's always been like this. Following Jesus brings persecution at some level more often than not. And yet, as the Apostle Paul wrote in Romans 5, suffering produces endurance, and endurance produces character, and character produces hope. I'm David Wolin at haventoday.org.
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8: Today on the Prairie Ag Wire, we're chatting with Sonia Wilson, oilseed specialist with Manitoba Agriculture, who takes a look at this week's crop report.
9: So we had some precipitation throughout Manitoba over the past week. We had the highest in Interlake and Northwest regions, and it actually had quite a range from 3 to 26 millimeters, with the most being seen at Minnetonka, about 26. Now, as you mentioned, we had quite a few high wind events, especially in the southwest region, reaching up to 120 kilometers an hour, especially on the Thursday and Friday before the weekend. So there was a lot of progress in seeding over the past week, but then over the weekend with some of the wind as well as the rain, there was a bit of a slowdown depending on the region.
8: And in terms of seeding progress, can you maybe just run through, I guess, some of the crops that are in the ground now and what has to come yet?
9: Absolutely, yeah. So we're sitting at about 37% seeded. Last year, and this is for all crops, last year we were at 57%, but the five-year average is 43%, so we're sitting just below that. In terms of what's been

0: seeded. Mainly spring wheat has gone in, as well as some corn has gone in. But there is some concern around just chilling with the colder temperatures that we had here. There's just been a start barley on oats in some of the regions. In terms of oil seeds, we've had a bit of canola go in, some sunflowers, and very limited flax, but that would be coming up. And again, we're looking for some of those warmer temperatures to move through those early growth stages. Field peas have been planted quite a bit in the southwest and central at this point and just started in the northwest. And then we've had some seeding of soybeans in southwest and central, and we're sitting about 45% for those.
1: And how are the winter cereals looking?
0: They're actually looking quite good so far. We haven't had any major reports of winter kill, but there is some slower growth just because we've had some of these cooler temperatures. So again, really looking for those warmer temperatures so that they're just going to continue to come through and push through here.
1: And for livestock producers, How are some of the dugouts and the water supplies looking?
0: So we are seeing that the dugouts and livestock water supplies are looking in good condition. We've had water availability reported as quite good across the region. Again, they also had some significant topsoil movement as well. That was kind of the story across most of the regions this past week. And I would just say in terms of forages, there's also been seeding underway for that. But again, it was slowed down just by the weather conditions.
1: With some of those high winds there, do you expect there would be any reseeding?
0: Absolutely. So I at this point, I'm not sure for reseeding. Maybe some of the smaller, shallower seeded crops, like if canola had gone in early, I think there will definitely be some checking for sure. Or if it was, lighter soil or drier conditions. I would say we have had some reports in terms of potatoes that the hilling was eroded or moved around. I would also say we've had some reports of the ditches being filled, so there will definitely be some ditches that are going to have to be cleared out as well.
1: Anything else to highlight in this week's report?
0: We're just looking forward to warmer temperatures, and when we get those, I think we're going to have a real push here in the next week.
1: That was Sonia Wilson, oilseed specialist with Manitoba Agriculture. For Golden West, I'm Corey Canute.
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4: 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This is Kirsty Hansen back with the 5-day forecast. Tonight we'll see partly cloudy skies with a low of 4. Tomorrow we're looking at mainly sun and a high of 18. Then on Saturday, Sunday, and Monday, we can expect sunshine with highs from 25 to 30. To stream local news, weather, and sports, check out the Swift Current online app and subscribe to the daily news.
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